0: welcome, Mr. Chun Sandu.
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I'm your weekly host. My name is Shimza. My brother Demaya, making sure that he takes care of music this week. I have a new song coming out on Kunye quite soon called Sunset in Pretoria with him. Yeah, man. I hope you guys are ready for this mix because I love

CD or vinyl or some talent from right here. Hold on. I got to start this motherfucker over again. Wait a minute. Set up.

As mentioned earlier, we have a special treat this week. My brother, Damaya, a brilliant producer, making sure that he's taking care of the driver's seat this week. This is Kama Kama Radio, where the music takes you to places that you've never been. Welcome back, and if you are here for the first time, enjoy the music, because this is

Sharing music with you guys is something that is very special to me, and this week is not any different. My brother Damaya in the driver's seat. A lot of great music that he's been playing here, and I know, man, if you can hear from this mix, he did this live in Kenya some weeks ago, and you can hear, man, the vibes are there, the atmosphere, you can feel that it was just a great show, man. Damaya in the mix here on Kama Kama Radio this week. Let's get back into it.

0: from my brother Damaya, who's been taking care of business. I hope you guys enjoyed what you've been hearing. Show him some love on all social media platforms. Make sure that you catch him wherever he is in the world. Damaya is the future in my sense, an amazing person as well in person. And I must say, man, I really enjoyed the mix, and I hope you guys did. I hope you guys are also ready for the collaboration I have with him called Sunsets in Pretoria, an instrumental that will take you places. Otherwise, this is Chimza, and I'm signing out. See you guys next week, same time, same place, with the same vibes.
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All right, everybody, this is Jovic right here on Select Radio on your Thursday morning. Hope you're having a great morning so far, and thank you for stopping by. I will be playing for the next hour, bringing you some upbeat house energy to help kickstart your morning the right way. We've got some great tracks to get through, and we're going to kick things off with a new track, which is called Everything She Loves.

All right, everyone, so we're about halfway through the show right now. I really hope that you're enjoying the mix so far. The previous track that we had playing there was called La Luna by Nick Venturi. The current song that you can hear in the background was actually released back in 2020 under the Touring Records record label. Really good track. It's by Matty and Omich and Steph Dax. This one is called Love Has Got Me Flying.

All right, so we've got a track here called Still In Love With You. This one's by Ben Dukes. Last week I played his new release, Not About Love. It was released at the end of May. This one here is also another really good track. It brings in those summery feels, so I really hope that you enjoy.

right, everyone. Unfortunately, that is all that I can play for you today. Really hope that you've enjoyed the mix. I've loved playing for you guys as always. Looking really forward to being back again next Thursday morning. You've been listening to Sunrise Sessions for the show

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4: Very good morning to you. You're listening to Caroline Hesford on Select's Thursday breakfast show. Hoping that you're well. This morning, we've got a lot to celebrate given the World Cup is underway and England won the match last night. We're talking a bit about that a bit later on. I'll also be going through the usual, what you've been seeing on social media this week, what's been going viral, what's been keeping us entertained throughout the week, as well as what's on your rider, talking through crazy celebrity riders and hearing from you guys, what would be on yours. But first off, we've got this one, Any Way You Wanna.

because I feel all right on your Thursday morning here at Select. Kicking off with a couple of disco remixes as ever. It's Caroline Hesford with you, bringing you the tunes to set the day off right. Now, of course, last night has put us all in a fantastic mood because it was the England v Croatia match, and England were basically getting their 2026 World Cup campaign started off to the perfect start. They beat Croatia in a 4-2 thrilling Group L opener in Dallas. It was a game packed with drama, I would say. Captain Harry Kane scored twice, with his second goal drawing him level with Gary Lineker's England World Cup scoring record of 10 goals. The Three Lions took the lead twice in the first half, but then Croatia did hit back on both occasions, leaving the match finally balanced at 2-2 at the break. And Croatia's goals came from Martin Buterina and Peter Musa, as England's defence looked vulnerable. But whatever they said to each other in the dressing room clearly worked, because they brought it back. They came out flying after halftime. Jude Bellingham powered home the third goal, and then Marcus Rashford, set up by Bukayo Saka, sealed the win late on. Very, very exciting match to watch. And then afterwards, Kane credited the manager, Thomas Tuchel's halftime team talk for the turnaround, saying England went full gas in the second half and Croatia couldn't live with them. Well, as I say, whatever they did, whatever went on in that dressing room in the halftime, definitely worked, because look at that, 4-2. What a match. So we are expecting this to happen one more time, or actually a few more times, from the England squad. Set to be a very exciting summer. Love it when the World Cup comes around. So this one, England, come on, you've got to do it for us one more time.

starting strong this morning with some proper lively beats. It's the only way to get through an early morning. Now, if you want to get in touch, do so on 07427 000 944. I'd love to hear from you. Let me know how you're doing. Are there any sore heads listening in this morning after watching the England-Croatia game? I'd love to hear all about it. I was watching the game at home last night. I was going to venture to the pub, but you know, when you've got pretty much a 6 a.m. start, 7 a.m. radio show, it's not really the best idea. So made a very sensible decision to watch it at home with the cats. I also actually had a really interesting Wednesday night. I was DJing. Now, you're probably thinking, well, why is that so interesting? You are a DJ after all. I was DJing at a spin class, which is something I've never done before. I've never actually even been to a spin class that has a DJ. So it was totally new concept for me. I am an avid spinner. So, and this is my regular class. So it was really quite an honour to be there and bring the music. But I was, I have to say, very jealous of everybody on the spin bikes because I really wanted to get involved. And of course, all my music was playing. And this is one of the tracks that I played in the spin classes last night. It's going to love you tonight.

Steve? It's text in saying, yes, Caroline, loving the tunes this morning. I've got that proper Friday feeling already. So, of course, had to whip out that track Friday for you. All right, keep those texts coming in on 07427 000944. We are going large this morning. We are waking up strong on this Thursday after

Good morning to Josh, who has texted in to say, he's clearly been listening, to say, yeah, morning Caroline, yes, I have got a fuzzy head. Definitely enjoyed the England celebrations last night, so I've decided to work from home today. Classic. I'm sure there's plenty of people out there just the same as you. Do you know what? That was one thing that COVID has certainly changed for the better for a lot of office workers and people who can work from home. It's the working from home bit. I mean, especially when it's the World Cup time and the matches are all on so late. And, you know, when we've got such a good team, we're all bound to be out celebrating, right? Keep those messages coming in.

Shout out to Beth this morning, who's texting, letting me know that last night she was at the Harry Styles concert. Now, that is actually something that's been popping off on socials a lot, because he is, I believe, in the middle of a huge 12-night Wembley Stadium residency as part of his Together Together World Tour, with around 90,000 fans packing into the stadium each night. And Beth, who was texting, was one of them last night. I'm sure it was absolutely brilliant, especially on a summer's evening. I mean, Wembley is just, what a stadium to go to see a

last night. Now, if you are listening nearby, local to, say, Clapham, anywhere in South London, and you fancy coming to the Spinglass tonight, I will be there again. It's at Encore in Clapham, and they have the most fabulous spin classes. As I say, I normally go every week, but this time I'm attending as the DJ, bringing the vibes, which genuinely is so fun in a spin class because the energy is so high.

MK with Love Changes on your Thursday breakfast show here at Select. So we're talking about things that are popping off on socials throughout the week. Football is clearly a massive one, and I have got another key moment from football this week to chat through as we approach 8 a.m. and I will go through it after 8 o'clock. But a little hint for you, it's to do with the French team and the way that they look.

track. It's Caroline Hesford with you on your Thursday morning breakfast show here at Select. So we've been talking all about football on the show this morning. Of course, England won the first match last night. Big, big celebration across the country. But who I'm here to talk about right now are the French team. So we all know the French are famous for fashion, but their men's World Cup squad really has taken things to another level. As players arrived for the tournament, social media became obsessed with not their football boots, but with their designer handbags. Yes, you heard me right. So photos of the squad travelling showed players carrying luxury bags from French fashion giants like Hermès, Chanel, Louis Vuitton. And some fashion fans online have been trying to identify every single bag, with estimates suggesting a few of them are worth well into five figures. I mean, it's a cert that that is the case. And to be fair, if any national team was going to turn a World Cup arrival into a fashion statement, I would say it's always going to be France, isn't it? They're world champions in style as well as in football. Oh, absolutely brilliant. It's what I love to see, to be honest, being a bit of a fashion diva myself. These guys have just absolutely nailed it. Check it out if you've not seen it already.

spin class last night. Totally new concept for me. I haven't attended a spin class where there's a DJ, and I have never DJed a spin class, so it's very interesting. I had a great workout this morning. Another text in from one of our loyal listeners, who's clearly listening much earlier on in the show. He sent a gif of a cat with some Lay's crisps and a drink, and he's

snaps. He says, I was watching the football with my mum and sister, and all the way through, they were drinking and talking. It sounds like they were having a good time, but I appreciate that probably was a little bit distracting. Well, I'll tell you what, my cats were doing the same thing. All they were doing, and I swear to you, they were cheering on England. I've even got a video of it. They were shouting their heads off, the two of them.

your rider. It's a new feature for the show. So you got to think about if you had the opportunity to give someone your rider, which is essentially like what you need to make you comfortable before a job, generally in the entertainment business. Anyone that's of any status probably gets a rider before they go and do a job. What would you have? Now, last week when I did this,

is ice cream. So you're quite easy to please, I would say, if ice cream is the only thing on there. And actually, surprisingly, I've been researching a few more riders. Taylor Swift is seemingly easy to please, although I'm sure that what I'm reading here is not the extent of her rider. She requires a morning Starbucks delivery, specifically an iced Americano with specific additions, whatever they are, by 11 a.m. along with a generous stock of Kraft macaroni and cheese. I'd say that's not asking for too much, really, but all that coverage of her private jets and everything. I mean, that's not really her rider, though, is it? That's just literally her ride. That's the way she gets about. So,

we've got another text in from Mr. Lee, who was sharing some funny gifts about my cats watching the England game last night. And he's very interested in the fact that my other half supports Leeds. And he's wondering who I support. Well, if you hadn't noticed the northern accent, it is a northern team as well. But I am United, of course, being a Manchester girl. So that is an interesting dynamic between our families, because my father is quite a strong red. He is definitely United till he dies. And then my other half is Leeds till he dies. The interesting thing as well is that my other half is not a northerner. He's not a northerner, he's from Hertfordshire and he supports Leeds. His whole family, all the boys are obsessed. They're obsessed. Doesn't make any sense. But they are probably the biggest fans out there. It's really quite funny. So there you go, Mr. Lee. You've got a Leeds fan in my other half and a United fan in me. Who do you support?

for time always flies on a Thursday morning. And you lot are keeping me alive with all your engagement. Thanks for getting in touch this morning. You can still do so on 07-427-0094. Now, don't forget, when it gets to 9 o'clock, you will not be left alone. We've got Sounds of the Encore on the way for you with the wonderful Connor. He'll be taking you all the way up until 11. And then throughout the day, lots of amazing shows with us here at Select. Getting into this one now, Just Be Good to Me.

a message in from a fellow selector, Connor, who is on after me, saying, did not know you were a United fan, Caroline. I am too. Well, there we go. Isn't that just a reason to celebrate? You've chosen the right team, Connor. You're not even...

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show we have in store. Some great energy already kicking around this morning after a huge victory last night. We'll get into that later on today as we kick it all off with Tabia and Kazoo. Magnificent Afro House release on Calamar Records from 2022. This is Inshongla. You're locked in live for the one and only Selects Radio. Let's go.

let's move into this one. As we climb through the energy in Owl One right now, this is brand new from Josh Gigante and Camel Fat, featuring Kuda on the vocals.

recordings. Going back to their more underground sound right now. From the guys that can make and release anything.

more underground as we approach this week's release spotlight. More brand new music from the main man, Hot Since 82, taking the title this week. But underneath us now, and continuing forwards, is Emmanuel Sate's collaboration with Marga and Sean Doron. This is Moving On.

As we move into this week's release spotlight, my favorite release from the past week and this week goes to none other but Hot Since 82 once again, revitalizing another iconic rhythm on his own Knee Deep in Sound recordings. This is Shades of Rhythm and Shaded. This week's release spotlight. Before we get too far into this, we're sending some huge selector love this morning out to DIY Dad and SW14 once again. Magnificent work in the workshop this morning. Earbuds in, ready to zone out. Selects on the go. Big love going out to Millwall Ian, who's ready for the next 2 hours. A good morning to Sugar C, who's on board as well. Keep him coming in. She's not too easy. She can't afford. Let's get straight into this week's release spotlight now.

2026, more brand new music on the way. This is out just last Friday on Decipher Records from Ryan Maloney. It's a wicked name for this one. It's called Zegroovy.

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1: Don't you dance.
0: If not, then why don't you dance indeed? Chloe Kaye's brand new release on Ninja Tune featuring Mids. Moving us forward, this is Let Me Dance.

hadn't got this one in yet, so today's the day we give it a spin. Off Alan Fitzpatrick's Apex Fiction recordings, this is Move the Madness. And of course, as we mentioned, Ministry, it's getting to that time. Summer party season, and I do hope you've got plenty of plans in store for the summer. If you want to get involved with the Select team, the Select family, come show your face to some of your favourite presenters. We are, of course, active this summer. Off the back of Camden last Saturday, we head to Peckham Multistory on Thursday, the 2nd of July, for the opening of our Open Deck series with some of the favourite Select DJs in the evening. First Thursday of every month, going through August and September. 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

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Same again on the socials. You might as well get me there as well while you're on board at Encore Music, O-N-N-C-O-R. So let's dive back into the madness.

leaving us. Now we make it into the sounds of Ketama. But before we get into this one, we're sending some big selector love out to Mark of Kensington, who's locked in right now with the Lost Peace Solution team. And this song is going straight out to Big Eye, the construction site dog. Looks like he's having a great time with Select on the go. Sunshine coming through as well. So let's push on with Comes and Goes by Ketama.

Gorgeous record, that one. El's Ace and Piano Protocol, our penultimate record of the show this morning. So that means we're left with just one more. One more record for the sounds of the encore. And it's going to take us through to the top of the hour today. Those regulars to the show have heard this one a few times, that's for sure. But it's a magical way to round off the proceedings this morning. So I want to thank you all, each and everyone, once again, for taking part in the sounds of the Encore radio show here on Select. I have been Encore, you have been you, we have been Select Radio. I hope you all have a brilliant day and a wicked weekend ahead. Get yourself in that sunshine if it's possible. But whatever you're doing, don't worry. We've got you.

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1: We have ignition. 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You're about to listen to the hottest sounds. 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

man sound in the building. 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
1: London After Dark. 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

today. Gonna go back with some classic house, some bootlegs. Along this era, kicking off today with Shadow Child on the nice booty of this today, Move Your Body, Elevation. I'm gonna move into some bootlegs from Stuart Ogilvy. And then Deep House from 2 o'clock onwards today. It's going to be a nice summertime select show. Stay with me here. Do not change that dial. I'm guaranteed you're going to absolutely love this show today. It's going to be amazing. Loads of vocals. Loads of singing along. Wherever you are, if you're on, at work somewhere, you know, on a building site or, you know, you're in someone's home, you'll get a few notches. Guaranteed you're going to do that today. Right, I'll give you all the information with the socials, contact details and more throughout the show. Stay with me here as well. Let's go into the mix. It's Mark Love, Thursday afternoons here on Select Radio. Let's go,

0: I'll get the right one in a minute. I've got four decks on the go today, so yeah, I'm being a little bit flash. Anyway, guys, welcome along. It's Smart Love on Select Radio today, 20 past one on the dial here at Select HQ. Gonna go through the old school classics today, bootlegs and more will be showcased throughout this next 40 minutes, okay? Some deep house from 2 o'clock onwards, okay? So make sure you stick around for that. In the background, I'll play this tune. Many years, it's been around for a long time, this tune. Bertie Bassett's, it's called the One Todd Mix on this. Not many people play it or know about it, but it's a great tune, nice little bootleg. I've been playing it for years here on Select Radio, but I'd love to hear your feedback on that. Get involved in today's show. I'd love to find out where you are, what your name is, and where you tuned in from.
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0: As simple as that. Get involved in today's show. Why that? It comes through to me on the system today. I can read out what you're doing and what you're up to as well. Loads of hands emojis coming in, but no names. Guys, get to me. Let me know what your names, where you're messaging from today. Here, it just makes it easier for us to read out in the studio. Yeah, just there. Right. Degrees in motion. Degrees in passion, I should say, left outside there. So bootleg. Stuart Ogilvy on the bootleg there. Got a nice track coming up from Alex Mills after this one, so make sure you stick around for that. It's brand new out, actually, but it's a nice bootleg, so make sure you stick around for the next tune. Get involved on my socials at marklovelawson.007 on Instagram as well. Check out my live feeds from 2 o'clock today where we'll go into the mix with some deep house. I will disappear in that hour because I just enjoy doing deep house mix and just get into it. I just dive and matrix into that show. I'm just mad on it. I love it. So make sure you stick around for 2 o'clock onwards today. Let's find out where you are, what you're up to today. Right, let's go into this. Bertie Bassett's only the One Todd Mix on this today. Stay tuned. It's Smart Love, Select Radio.

Love here today, guys. Welcome along. How you doing? Just gone 1:30 on the dial here today. Mouse in the house, locked in today. Out to you and Lindy, locked in. Thank you very much for the love today, guys. Well, I really do appreciate that. Hope you're good as well. Out to Cruise, locked in as well on his journeys today. Out to you, matey. Thank you very much for the message as well. Out to Rob, locked in. And they're in Bermondsey today, tuned in and around Southeast London. Welcome to today's show. It's Select Radio's Thursday afternoons here on Select Radio. Pete Heller in the background. Big love, David Penn on the remix of this absolute classic.

classics like Bobby Blanco locked in today. Miko Motto, 3 a.m. in the morning. I'm going to go back to the early 2000s of classics like this today. Just going to dive into the USB stick so we end up, eh? Welcome, hope you're all good out there. We've got some Bob Sinclair coming up as well. I'm just looking at it. Obscure, Barbara Tucker.

0: absolute legend of a track today. I want to feel Second City on this. Kelly Lee on the vocals. I had an opportunity to meet her this year in the Select Studio. She was up here. She did a show with Dips Mystery, and I got to meet an absolute legend of a house music vocalist. We had a little bit of a chit chat. We followed each other on Instagram, as you do, and we're now, we'll be chatting and everything. I'm a massive fan of Kelly Lee as well, so big love to her today on this absolute tune that ballooned her and took her into the industry and furthermore with this tune today. Guys, welcome along. 2 o'clock on the dole, very near there. So we're going to go into some deep house classics today. But I've got to do a massive shout out to all of my team today.
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0: 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And if you're looking online right now, I'm sporting the DC Records latest clobber. Yeah, so massive shout out to DC Records for your latest vinyl, old school and more. Check out DC Records down at the store today as well. Right, I have queued up my deep house folder. I am ready to kick off with some nice sexy deep house today, so make sure you stick around for that. Right, let's go into the mix. Stay right there, do not change that dial. I'm gonna fill in the background now, Second City, Kelly Lee.

0: gonna throw in some new stuff today as well. This is a brand spanking new from a guy called Must Be You on a nice R&B edit of this, but I've got no name. I didn't put his name down on my USB. It's gonna kill me. I know he is. I've got to do some live recordings of this tune as well. Got to do a massive shout out to Mouse tuned in today. Out to Steve and out to Marky James on his way in today as well. Welcome to today's show. Claire, welcome. Claire Louise is locked into the stage. She said, Mark, I thought you was giving me this tune. I am going to give it to you. I just forgot. I will send over whatever you need right now to you very, very soon as well. Massive shout-outs to Claire Louise locked in today. Check out on her Instagram as well. More. She is a fantastic DJ, a very good deep house DJ too. So I better make sure I'm on my A-game today as well. Guys, welcome along to today's show. Get involved just like this.
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0: 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Drop me a follow, drop me a message as well. Let me know what you're up to, what you're doing today. For the next hour, we'll do some deep house classics. Are you ready? Let's go into it.

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1: Some nice deep house classics for you today for summertime Select. I've not been outside now for over an hour and a half. I don't know what it's like out there. I pray to the Lord up there. It's not raining yet, but hey, when I was coming in, it was nice and warm anyway. Wherever you are, wherever you're locked in today, let me find out where you're locked in from.
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1: I did say I'd go into the mix. I did say I was going to disappear and just enjoy the music and get into my little deep house flavours for you today. As I said before, A-lister inside me, James Silk on the remix here today. Up next, some Vyaz. I'm going to go a little couple more years away from 2012, but this is such a great tune. I love playing it as well. Get involved. Let's find out where you're locked in today from as well. Area code. Let's see how far we can reach today. Got to do a massive shout out to Jeremy, locked in today from Deck Converters out there in Greece. Loving today's show. He sent me a picture of his sun lounger by the beach and stuff. I am not jealous at all. I'm looking at my phone thinking, don't message me anymore, Jeremy. I don't want to see the beach. I don't want to see the sea. I don't want to see anything else that you're going to send over today. But anyway, guys, welcome along today. Right, let's go back into the mix today. I'm glad you're enjoying it. Don't forget, let's find out where you're locked in from and more. At MarkLoveLawson.007 if you want to follow me on social media and more. Make sure you do that.

absolute message has come through. It stopped me in my tracks today. I was scanning through some music and I just went, what the? I bet you're pondering what I'm looking at on the screen right now. So I've got to do a massive shout out to Pete Lottin well, it says Luton, but he's got a picture, right? Of him pointing at the Great Wall of China. He's standing at the Great Wall of China. Mate, are you there right now? Got select on. I need to know that. If that is, that picture's for life. I'm going to love that picture. I'm going to take it, a picture, and stick it on my socials so you can check out what I'm seeing right now. At MarkLoveLawson.007 on Insta, I am going to take a screenshot and stick it on. That is true. I love that. In my nearly 19 years on Select Radio, I'll get messages from all around the world. You know, I'm talking like out in Australia, New Zealand, across America as well, Spain, most of Europe, Poland as well, locked into my shows. And I've never had a message like that. Normally, I have one message once. A lady was on a yacht and she had Select on my show on a yacht out there in the Med. I was like, wow, love that. So yeah, massive shout out to Pete today as well. Another Pete tuned in today, in the gym today. Massive shout out to Pete, our security locked in. Massive love to you as well. Claire Louise is still locked in, said classic tunes and more from me. Thank you so much for love. Hope I am doing you proud, because I know she's a deep house. She loves a deep house, Claire. Check out her Instagram as well. She's on my socials. She's a deep house nut, just like me. So hopefully she's like, yeah, I'm liking the show, Mark. So out to you. Keep the messages coming in today, guys. I want to find out where you are, what you're up to. Just under half an hour of today's show. So let's get your messages in as well. At MarkLoveLawson.007 on Insta. And drop me a message as well, wherever you are. I see more coming in from Poland and more. I'll get to you guys very soon. Next track coming up next is one of my favourite house tunes of all time. Mark Fanciulli, Stay There.

0: Radio, making sure you're happy each and every day, playing the latest dance music, house music, and deep house. The last hour from me today. You can listen back to my show online as well. Listen back features, listen to your shouts, listen to the songs again, and more. Just type in my name and to listen back. And then there's about three or four shows there, a couple of weeks or so. So listen back to them as well. In the background, MK on an absolute don of a tune now. Summertime Sadness, Lana Del Rey on this. Stick around, stay right here. The Perfect Motion shows up next with Mark James. We're taking you from 3 right through to 5 o'clock today. And then Sound Down will be here as well to make sure you're entertained throughout the evenings here on Select. So keep it Select Radio throughout your day. I'm gone. I'm back here next Thursday, okay? Each and every week for you, making sure you're entertained and loving today's stuff as well. Got to do a massive shout out to Lost Peace Solutions team out there in Poland today, locked on today. Said Mark, banging show as always. Now, I had to do a little bit of a background check on this guy who messaged my show about 10 minutes ago. He sent me another picture on his way back to the hotel from the Great Wall of China. He sent me loads of pictures through. He's got Select on out in China. And if not, one of the most amazing places on earth as well to take them pictures. So massive shout out to you, Pete. Thank you very much for the love there. Guys, stick around, stay right here. Mark James up next. Did you want to jump on, Mark? Press that button right there and then say hello.
1: Hello, how are we doing, everyone?
0: Are you ready for your show?
1: No, we never are we, Mark? We're not very organised.
0: We never are. Us Marks are not, we're not organised, are we?
1: No, we're Victorians, I am. So I can never make my mind up. So no. I'm like the buzzards out of Jungle Book. I don't know, what do you want to do?
0: I don't know, what do you want to do?
1: That's where we're going to go. I've no idea, but it's just me, 2 hours of pure energy and bangers.
0: As always, it's always a great show for our Marcus, so make sure you stick around with him today. I'm back next Thursday, as I said before. Socials and more at marklovelawson.007 on Insta. Guys, enjoy the weekend, enjoy more. I am off to Ascot tomorrow. So that's me done, yeah. 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
2: 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Ladies and gentlemen, we go now to London. This is a journey into sound.

Sublime musical journey as always. He'll be back for more of the same next week. A massive, massive welcome to another Perfect Motion show with me, Marky James, on the UK's number one electronic music station. It's great to be back in the cool London studio as the weather is hotting up across the UK as it looks like another heat wave is coming this weekend. It's about 25 degrees across London town right now. The sun is trying to break through, but trust me, the weekend is looking special.

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Time to turn it up and do not touch that dial, folks, because for the next 2 hours, I'm going to be releasing some of the biggest tunes on anthems of summer 2026. I'm talking fresh, sun-soaked heaters, plus those timeless dance floor classics we know and love. We got massive sounds locked and loaded from Crushy, Frankie Rosado and Kasim, and some irresistible vocal vibes from Blondish. I can't wait to get that on the deck. It's absolute killer. Time to slide into something, though. Unbelievable groove. Fresh from the studios. Disco Juice. Christoph. This is Large. Turn it up. Let's go.

Gonzo, Lost, came out on Perfected Records, or Perfecto Records. Wow, sounded so good in the studio. I hope it's sounding good across London town and around the world at the moment. Listening to Select, Mark James in the hot seat, taking you through till 5 o'clock. Big shout going out to Johnny

tune, yeah? Same as this, the Bresky Crushy with Casablanca extended mix on this. Summer flavours across the airways

The World Cup is officially live, and we're broadcasting to every single corner of the globe. I want to know, in your country, are you ready to take on the world? There's a great mood across England today. If you missed it last night, Thomas Tuchel, England officially kicked off the World Cup. Relax, stress-free. I wouldn't say that. I was listening on the radio.

in defence. But hey, 3 points is 3 points. So what's your predictions? Don't be a silent listener today. I'd love you to get involved. Get in touch.

the studio. You know the number, 07427 000 944. Let's hear your predictions and see where you're in from. Pete is texting from China. Are you going to beat that one?

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Absolutely love this. Sending this out to Sarah Mellon, Piano Man, Passion.

Got a lovely old school flavour, this. You know I love a bit of piano. As does our Terry in Ibiza. Big love.

Blondish. Finger right on the pulse with that one. KQ featuring Chloe Page, The Cure, flipping the script now, putting in some serious

Sending this out to a sex machine over there in Ibiza. Terry Long. I could just see him looking like Ray Winston in that film from back in the day. Red Raw. Time for round two.

pure masterclass in production. The whistle song, Frankie Knuckles. Pure, pure Balearic business right here on a big one. Select Radio. Taking you on a little journey back in time now. Big shout going out to Alex Savides, who also won

Terry Long. When I used to play this, when I was learning my trade, I had the deck set up downstairs, I'd gone to bed. And then all of a sudden I could hear this song being played over and over and over, and it was Terry. All yours, brother. Miss you loads.

I wish the big man was still around. We've missed out on so many fantastic tracks. Frankie Knuckles passed away on the 31st of March, and that was my first ever radio show. I done a 3-hour tribute to him.

energy, disco edits to put your arms in the air too. Can't wait, can't wait. And then you've got the VIP room, Dirty Stereo crew. Get your tickets, head to House and Classic

everyone who's locked in today. Whether you're riding with me live, dropping heat in the messages, or catching us on playback, thank you so much for joining us. Don't be a stranger, hit me up on the socials. But whatever you do, make sure you get your Sun Factor this weekend. It is going to be scorchio. I'm going to be chasing sunsets down on the south coast with a beautiful Sarah Mellons. Have yourselves a fantastic week. I'll see you soon.

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Hot Girls Love Face, and oh my God, it's been a minute. I'm here with my special guest, Lixie, today, who I'm so excited to have on and who I'll definitely make sure I introduce and go through all that good stuff with you. But first, you've got me, which I hope you're glad about.

said, I'm going to warm you up first, and I'm going to start you off with this track called Dismantle. It's by Untitled Shuffle. And yeah, let's get into it. Stay locked.

hope you're absolutely loving the tune so far. Much more where this has come from. And yeah, if you want to talk to us, if you want to send us some good vibes, let us know what you're up to this Thursday, you can text us on 07427 000 944. That's 07427 000 944. We want to hear from you. Send some good vibes our way to Lixie, who will be on very shortly. So yeah, stay tuned.

0: And you have the pleasure of having my guest, Lixi, in the studio. How are you?
1: Hi, Liz. How are you?
0: I'm great. How are you?
1: Yeah, really good. Thank you.
0: Amazing. So excited to have you in the studio. Select debut.
1: Yeah, so excited. Thank you so much for having me.
0: Of course. I wouldn't have anyone else. And for those that don't know, I'm part of Lixi's agency with the girlies. That's how we met. And we will get to that shortly. But what I want to know, Lixi, is, well, I think everyone wants to know, like, tell us about Lixi. Who are you? What's your deal?
1: Yeah, well, my name is Lixi, aka Alex. I've been DJing for 6 years since the start of COVID. It's just gone from there. So, I mean, started doing like professional like 3-4 years ago. And I just love it. Like, I've always just loved DJing. Like, I remember when I was at uni and I didn't DJ, but my friends were doing it, I was like, I think I would be good at this. I want to do this.
0: Were you always the one that was kind of like doing the soundtracks or like the playlists at the afters? Like, what was your like tie to wanting to do that?
1: I feel like I've just always loved music, like even from when I was younger, like playing like instruments and like studying it. But yeah, I just always loved it. Like, I always would want to be the aux person, but I feel like if there was someone else, they can do it. Like, I don't need
0: like
1: to
0: that.
1: Push. Yeah.
0: Yeah, I was kind of like, I love music, but I don't feel like I want to be on the aux, because for me, it was kind of scary. I was like, what if I don't play the right thing? And like, scared of that. But I guess now it's kind of my job.
1: Yeah, I get it. What made you want to do it?
0: All my friends were DJing and they were kind of throwing like little festivals and all doing like a set or like house parties, and everyone did a set, and I was like, this is really fun, but no one's really playing anything for the girls.
1: Yeah, exactly.
0: And that's what I wanted to do, so I guess similar to you. But yeah. I didn't really play too many instruments. What did you play?
1: I played piano, but I was not good at it. I had clumsy fingers. I feel like with DJing, it's not the same. Yeah. Like, you've got to, with the piano, it's like coordination. But with DJing, it's more like about the ear and like hearing the beat.
0: Yeah.
1: And yeah, obviously you have to do stuff, but I feel like it's less intricate.
0: Yeah.
1: Not saying that it's easier, and it's just a completely different skill.
0: Yeah.
1: But yeah, I'd much prefer DJing because, I don't know, you get to pick what you want to play, whereas...
0: 100%. Yeah. And like, I found that I did a bit of piano, but it was, oh my God, it was like so basic. Like, I wasn't very good at it at all. But I found that like, oh, I can't really play everything that I want to play.
1: Yeah.
0: And I'm limited to a certain kind of genre or like type of music. Whereas DJing, I can play whatever I want.
1: Exactly.
0: It's so good. Love that. And what is your kind of music? What's your sound? Like, what do you play?
1: I feel like my sound has changed, but at the moment I'm just like, I feel like I'm a garage girl slash girly edits slash I love a bit of Baile
0: funk.
1: Like a bit of breaks.
0: Yes.
1: Obviously UK funky, like all of that sort of tempo, like the 130 to 140.
0: Yeah.
1: Like, that's me.
0: It's your sweet spot.
1: Yeah. And I also just love pop music. I know it's like, people say, oh yeah, whatever, pop, but like, I love pop. So I like to incorporate like commercial elements into
0: like,
1: the set.
0: Like, to you, it's like not a guilty pleasure. It's just like, I just love it, and I'm like, gonna love it shamelessly.
1: Yeah. I feel like I used to feel guilty, but then one day I was just said to my friends, I was like, guys, I just love pop. And they were like, we do too. Like, you don't need to hide it.
0: We don't need to be ashamed of it. This is just something we love. There are some pop girlies that I like. I mean, I'm partial to a pop girlie. Who is your like go-to?
1: Who's my favorite? I mean, I saw Addison Rae at Primavera. She is so good. She's so much better than people say she is.
0: Really?
1: Like, in real life, she was amazing. Obviously, I love like Pink Panthers.
0: Yeah,
1: Chuck Bratt was like a moment for a while. Bring
0: all of them.
1: Pop girlies.
0: I never really got the Addison Rae thing, but now you've given that feedback and I trust your like music judgment wildly. I'll give her a crack.
1: You should. I mean, it was more as well, the performance was everything. I feel like with the pop girlies, it's the whole package.
0: Yeah, it's like everything.
1: The show.
0: She's a good dancer. I'll give
1: she
0: you that
1: is
0: good performer.
1: She is good.
0: Sure. Amazing. Love that so much. So I want to hear a bit more about your agency with the girlies, which obviously is how we met, like I mentioned at the beginning, but I know a lot about it, but I'm sure the audience want to hear more about it. So tell us, what's with the girlies?
1: I mean, so it's not been going for long. It's been going for like almost a year now.
0: Yeah.
1: And I started it because I wanted to do DJing professional and make a living out of it. But obviously it's difficult to break through into the scene. So I went a different way and decided to go like the events route. And I found that was like really good. But I also noticed that there was barely any female DJs in that space. Even speaking to agencies that I was working with at the time, they were like, oh, it's you and one other. So I was just like, I need to, I feel like there's a niche here. And also because I was the only one, I'm getting booked up. I need other people to do it as well. So that's why I decided to start it and just have that day where it, everyone came and like we did the mix, and it was so good, like meeting you all, and like now we've got this community which is so nice.
0: It's so lovely. And I actually met like a couple of my other guests, like Max Keon, Tilda, through your agency, and like that for me has been like one of the biggest parts of my like networking in the industry, because 100%. I met so many amazing people, and the community that you've built is so supportive and puts each other on so much that like I'm a big fan.
1: Big admirer. Honestly, it's so good. Like, it's so nice to be able to work with really cool brands. Like, you've worked with some really cool ones recently. And just like meeting other people that are similar, like it's completely changed my experience from before, because I feel like I was just on my own, and now I'm not. Like, I've got everyone.
0: Now you've got your girlies, your like house mother.
1: I'm not a very good mother.
0: But you get us the gigs and you have all these amazing relationships. And like you said, like, yeah, it's fun doing it on your own and it's your career and like you've built these great relationships. But sometimes like when you build up this like massive, I don't want to say like brand, because it is a brand now, but when you were doing it on your own, you built up like such like a portfolio that then the gigs are too much. You're like, I need to share these. And I could also make a business. So that's amazing. I love that.
1: It's honestly gone so well. Like, I cannot believe how big, like not, it's obviously not big, but like I can't believe how many clients and brands want to work with me in like in the first year.
0: So many, and like really reputable brands, like big brands. And I've met some amazing people, like I said, through your agency, some great brands. What's been your like favorite part of running the agency?
1: I don't know, I feel like it's just like, yeah, as you say, like meeting new people, being able to help other people. Like when I was at the start, I didn't really know what I was doing in terms of getting work, but obviously being able to give other people work, like get other girls paid in the industry, it just means so much. Like, it's just so exciting.
0: I think you're doing God's work. Because like you said, like, I'm surprised that there wasn't someone else doing what you're doing already in 2025. You started in 2025, someone else having that idea, like, that's crazy.
1: I actually can't believe that. I mean, obviously there's a lot of female DJ collectives, which is amazing. I feel like it's more in the event space where you're like providing the service of, you know, the equipment and, you know, being brand conscious and all of those extra things. Like, yeah, there's not really many others.
0: There's not. And I think you found that niche and you've really solidified your brand, but you also work very hard. You're at like all these like conventions, you're doing reach outs, you're networking. She's a hard worker.
1: I feel like, you know what it's like. You've got to keep going.
0: You just have to push. Like, it doesn't, like at a certain point, bookings do come to you, but like a lot of them, most of them, you've got to go to them.
1: You've got to
0: pitch yourself.
1: You got to do that like reaching out part, which I love that. I love sales.
0: You're good at it. You're really good at it. We'll talk offline about how you do it, because I'm keen to know.
1: You're doing great.
0: Talking about sales, are there any ladies or girlies, Flinter people out there that you would like to join your agency? Are you looking? Are you recruiting?
1: You know what? We actually are recruiting. I'm looking for people that obviously they want to work hard, they know what they're doing, and just people that love it like the same as us.
0: Of
1: course, like, anyone, please reach out. It's at With The Girlies Agency on Instagram. We've got an intake form for new DJs, so please do. And also, if you have a car as well, that would be great.
0: Really helps. I don't drive, and I have to say it's a pain. I'm gonna have to learn, because
1: when it's
0: you'll have to, because when it's equipment, and I'm carrying it on the bus. I'm like taxiing it. It's
1: that stressful, right?
0: Yeah, yeah, it's really stressful. So learning to drive has been one of my New Year's resolutions for the last 5 years, and I haven't quite got there yet.
1: Same as my other half.
0: Oh yeah, me and him, we can learn together. Yeah. Maybe make it a competition.
1: Perfect. Yeah, we'll see who gets there first.
0: Exactly.
1: So we'll be here in 10 years.
0: Yeah. And are you looking for any like genres, like any specific kind of DJs, or just like open?
1: We love open format.
0: Yeah.
1: Someone that can do everything. Obviously, the people that know how to mix into different genres, that's really helpful.
0: Yeah.
1: Obviously, not exclusively, because we do get a lot of gigs coming through that's like a house or background sort of music, rooftop vibes, but obviously, if you do mix between genres, that's like super helpful, especially for like private events.
0: Yeah, perfect. And I say for weddings as well, it's like, yeah, it can be such a mix. So
1: yeah. I feel like also people are scared of doing those sort of events because they think, oh, it might be like, what are people going to be like? Are they going to be happy?
0: Mm.
1: But honestly, people just love it. Like they just love, if you've got a good energy about you and you're playing good song, it doesn't really matter.
0: Everyone's there to have a good time at the end of the day, and the drinks are flowing.
1: Yeah.
0: They just want to dance. Like,
1: they love it.
0: At the end of the day, like they're there for so many reasons, and like you're probably quite far down that list in terms of like they didn't come for the DJ, they've come for their friend who's getting married or to have a good time and like get dressed up. And like obviously the music's such an integral part of that, but I think sometimes in my mind I'm like, oh, but what if it's not perfect?
1: Yeah.
0: I'm like, they just want to have a good time.
1: I mean, I'm not perfect. Like pretty much every single time there'll be like a little mistake or something. Yeah. It doesn't matter. Like no one hears that. They just care if it's a good song or not.
0: So true. Like, can I sing along? Do I know it? Can I dance with my buddies, my family?
1: Exactly.
0: 100%.
1: Yeah.
0: Amazing. So, I asked you to bring in a track for me today. There were two you were choosing between, so I'm going to let you pick which one you want to go with, but let us know which you were juggling between.
1: Okay, so I feel like this one was a little bit difficult because I got into electronic music more later in life, like at uni.
0: Yeah.
1: Properly. Mm. So, for that one, I was thinking Gerd Janssen's Surrender, because that was the first song that I heard and I was like, this song is so good, like I just love this. But then I was thinking and I was like, when I was younger, like when you used to go like get driven to school and like listening to the radio, we used to listen to Heart
0: Birmingham. Same.
1: And they used to play all the like old 90s classics, and I realized that is actually my jam, like that is what I love.
0: So
1: yeah, I've chosen Ride on Time by Black Box, which is one of my personal favorites.
0: It's an absolute banger. The audience might not know it initially, just by the name, but as soon as I heard it, I knew what it was. So let's lock in, listen to our track, and we'll be back in a moment.

0: What a banger. What a track you've chosen.
1: Oh, thank you. Sounding so good.
0: Yeah, such a banger. So tell me a bit of background about this track. This is one that you heard at uni, or this was like a different one?
1: This was from back when I was younger, like listening to the radio, all of those dance classics.
0: Yes.
1: Like including like Show Me Love, Robin Ayres, yes. like Lola's Theme, all of those, like, I was just loving it.
0: Absolutely.
1: And then it like had a revival when we were at uni, like all of those came back. I was like, yes.
0: Yeah, absolutely loved that tune. And I want to hear now, I don't know how much my listeners, you know, are listening to the show, but we often do when I have a guest, sort of what female or gender non-conforming producers that my guests are loving at the moment, because this show is all about, you know, putting and centering female and gender non-conforming producers, DJs, etc., right in the middle, because, you know, it's important. We got to do it. The scene's shifting backwards. And I think that now's the perfect time to talk about all the women and gender non-conforming people that we're loving. So
1: 100%. I love that so much.
0: And that's all what your agency is about as well.
1: Exactly.
0: Yeah. So I want to know who you're loving.
1: Oh, yeah. So, I mean, at the moment, probably like the producer that I respect so much would be Pink Panthera.
0: Yeah.
1: Like,
0: so
1: she
0: true.
1: Just... She started so young.
0: Yeah.
1: She just made it all by herself. And like, all of her music is unreal. Like,
0: so
1: I'm obsessed.
0: Good. And did you know that she started on like GarageBand?
1: Yeah, literally.
0: That's crazy. She's
1: like, oh yeah. It's probably like works much better for her.
0: Yeah.
1: Like, who was that guy? He had it on his phone. I can't remember what his name is.
0: I'm not sure. But like, I think people like that are just like even more
1: just
0: like
1: geniuses.
0: Mega talented.
1: Yeah. 100%.
0: Love that.
1: And then in terms of like the electronic scene, like two people that I'm loving at the moment, Kiki.
0: Yeah, love Kiki.
1: And obviously Girls Don't Sing.
0: Yeah.
1: Like, just
0: I'm
1: everything
0: obsessed.
1: From them. Their
0: so,
1: energy
0: so
1: is unmatched.
0: So good. Have you seen them live?
1: Oh no, I haven't. But I've watched all their videos.
0: Oh my god. For
1: it's insane
0: my listeners
1: energy.
0: That tune in a lot, they know that Girls Don't Sing are my number one. And I've seen them quite a few times. And you're right, the energy is always unmatched. They go to like the front row, they're giving out shots, they're like dancing with
1: they're
0: people.
1: They're proper going for it.
0: They are. They're just great. And they're really technically talented DJs as well, like really, really good, especially G33. Like, she is just like one of my idols.
1: 100%.
0: Like, her mixing is out of this world.
1: 100%.
0: Out of this world. She's incredible.
1: But I think that's what you say as well. It's about the energy as well when you go to like a party, whatever. It's about the energy. Like, I don't knock people that don't sort of interact, but I find that when people do and they're interacting with people, it just goes, it elevates it.
0: Yeah.
1: It elevates the
0: mood. It's like an experience.
1: Yeah.
0: Yeah, and not just a DJ set. Like, you can do the most amazing set ever, but if you're like connecting with the audience and you're like bringing the energy, it just like...
1: it just
0: makes you like want to like dance. It's so good.
1: 100%.
0: Anyone else you want to shout out?
1: I feel like in terms of DJs, I said this already, but DJ Bridget, like at the moment, she's coming. She is amazing,
0: incredible,
1: just amazing. Her knowledge of music, is unmatched.
0: Yeah, like she's like old school as well. Like, she knows like her disco knowledge.
1: The disco knowledge
0: is crazy. Definitely, she's amazing. And she's another one of those ones that like creates an experience and like an energy in her sets. It's not just like, okay, I'm gonna play you this song. It's like, I'm gonna bring you into my world.
1: Exactly.
0: And show you how it's done.
1: Yeah, basically. It's an experience for sure.
0: Love that.
1: It.
0: That's fantastic. Yeah. Now, one of my favorite parts of the show, we're going to have a bit of a guest mix from Lixie. We're going to do 20 minutes, so take you right up to around 8 p.m. I'm just going to let this track play out while Lixie gets ready. But yeah, stay locked. It's going to be a sheller.
1: Yeah.

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For music that sucks, press 1. 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For music that

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Welcome to the Dance Party Hotline. For music that sucks, press 1. For music that your parents would listen to, press 2. For music that makes you want to dance, press 3. For music that makes you want to dance, press 3.

Jesus, Mary.

What a guest mix from Lixie. And if you're still listening, don't go anywhere, because for the next 30, 40 minutes, we're going to be doing a back-to-back. So Lixie, back-to-back.

I know you want it. Don't stop, I know you want it. I never seen a mic that didn't have my name on it. It won't stop, don't stop. I know you want it. I never seen a female.

If you're just tuning in now, this is Little Loose with Hot Girls Love Bass with my special guest, Lixie, and we're currently doing a back-to-back. It's a Garage UK Funky special. And right now, I've got a killer track by Megan Rowe called Get Into The Groove. It's a lovely little edit for you. Stay locked. Here till 9.

This is bringing us back to last night. Let's go England. 4-2 against Croatia. Scenes. Harry Kane, our absolute legend. I think they're going to bring it home. You're in a back-to-back mix with Little Loose and Lixie, my special guest. We'll probably go for another 5-10 minutes. We're having fun. Why not? Let's do it. So yeah, stay locked here till 9 p.m.

0: How fun was that back to back?
1: Oh my God, that was so fun.
0: That was so much fun. And Lixie, thank you so much for coming on the show today.
1: Thank you so much. It was so much fun. Oh my God, yeah. That last song was actually one that I had to text you.
0: Yeah.
1: To ask for it. This is why I need Little Lisa's USB.
0: 100%. And that was at the Harbourers. I think it was like our UK funky.
1: Yeah,
0: banger. Absolute sheller.
1: So fun.
0: Yeah, it's been such a joy to have you on. Where can the lovely listeners find you on the socials?
1: Okay, so if you want to follow me, it's at Lixie DJ. And for the agency, it's at With The Girlies Agency. Obviously, anyone who is interested in being a part of it, either contact me or there's a form in the bio, so yeah,
0: definitely recommend it. Any Flinter people out there, if you're an experienced DJ, I would say, like, if you're a beginner, you know, get your experience in. Once you're experienced, reach out. She's keen.
1: Yeah, 100%. And also, if you're just learning and you want some tips,
0: yeah,
1: message me as well, because we were all there.
0: Yeah,
1: we don't know what we're doing. So 100%. It's nice.
0: And it's nice to have that support. And there's a load of great girls that come out of that agency. So really excited to see how it evolves. And thanks for having me on.
1: Yes, thank you so much. Yeah. It was great.
0: Yeah, so much fun.
1: So fun.
0: Well, now you have me, Little Loose, until 9 p.m. I'm going to warm you down with some garage, some funky. Thanks so much for tuning in. It's been so fun with Lixie on the show. And yeah, I will be back, I think, in 2 weeks' time. If not, I'll let you know on socials. I'll let you know when I'm back. Amazing. Thank you.
1: Thank you.

good was it having Lixi on the show, guys? Loved her guest mix, loved the back-to-back. And yeah, if you want to join the agency and you're Flinter identifying, absolutely reach out. It's brilliant. She gets me loads of gigs, guys. She's the best.

If you've liked the show and you want to see more of what I do, I'm Little Loose and my Instagram is at Little Loose DJ. You can also find me on TikTok and all the social medias, SoundCloud. I've got some great mixes on there. And if you want to see me playing out, I have a really exciting announcement that I won a DJ competition to play at Outro Festival this Saturday, the 20th of June. I'm going to be playing at The Cause, which is my favourite venue ever. I'm so, so excited. I'm doing a 2.5 hour set, so a bit of an extended set. And I'm playing all of the stuff that I love. I'm playing hard house, I'm playing some speed garage, some like trancey stuff, some funky. I'm going to play it all because I got 2.5 hours to play with. I'm going to be in the Brute Room along some really, really heavyweight people, some heavyweight names. I am so excited. So if you're there, come down, say hi, have a dance. And yeah, I hope you like the set. I'm sure it's going to bang. I'll be here hopefully in the next couple of weeks again. If not, I will keep you updated on the socials when I'm going to be playing at Select again. I'm just a busy girl with a busy soul.

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2: 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You're locked in with me, Mersk, and as always, we've got an hour packed full of the freshest UK garage, bass and underground sounds to soundtrack your Thursday evening. Tonight we've got brand new music from the likes of Lens, MPH, Opa Dan, and alongside that we've got forthcoming heat from Aixom, Lemtom, Killer P, plus plenty more goodness in between. But first, kicking us off with some housey, garagey vibes that are absolutely perfect for the summer months. This one's forthcoming on Miura Records. This is 4K Player with No Limits. Welcome to The Low End.

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1: Yes, Sweely with Feel Like a Star on the way out there. That guy's an absolute wizard when it comes to those housey grooves. And then before that one, we had tracks from Yob De Jong and Kepler, Kamui Wada, and of course 4K Player getting us underway. Now, I literally just got back from a little bit of time away in the sun and spent a week soaking up the sunshine, and it had me fully locked into those deeper house and garage grooves. And then when I got home, I was greeted by a stack of fresh wax that I just bought on Discogs and had one waiting. This next one was one of those records, and I just could not wait to get it on the turntable. It comes courtesy of Airfunk Records, and it is an absolute groover. This one is Luca Cazal with Make You Move, right here on The Low End.

James with The Roots on the way out there. That one has been getting some seriously solid reactions whenever I played it recently, and it's become a firm fixture in the rotation. And before that, we had tracks from M40 and Sulfur, some proper funky garage and house grooves right there. Now, whilst the sunshine has definitely had me leaning towards the deeper and groovier side of things, there is always room for a little bit of speed garage. So let's switch gears for a minute and get into something a little bit heavier. Coming up next is a reimagining of one of my favourite speed garage tracks from the late 90s, brought bang up to date for 2026. This is Merker with It's The Way, the 97 mix, here on Select.

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1: AXM with Take Me Up on the Way Out There. That one is forthcoming on Silver Dove Club. That is a brand new label coming out of Melbourne, Australia. They've been sending me some sick dubs recently, and honestly, they've got some really exciting music lined up. They're both a clothing and a record label headed up by Webb, so make sure you go and check them out, that's Silver Dub Club. And then before that, we had fresh music from Lem Tom, Matic and Skeptic. Now we're getting into the final stretch of this week's show, and we're going to finish on something seriously heavy, but before we get there, we're heading from one Aussie to another. Now, Flume's remix of Disclosure, You and Me, it's one of those undeniable dance music classics pretty much everyone knows. And if you've been following Opera Dance sets over the last few months, you'll know she's been putting her own spin on that iconic remix, and it's been causing some serious damage. And the good news is she finally dropped it as a freebie last week, so it was only right we got straight into this one on the show. This one is Opera Dance flip of You and Me right here on Select.

Yes, some seriously heavy jungle vibes from Lens to take us out there this week. And that is all we've got time for on the Low End Show. 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I'm

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fans, it's me, Jonas, back on the decks for another Who Plays session. You're in for a real treat in this show, because I can't believe how many not yet released tracks I'm gonna play the next hour.